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Listen, all this takes a lot of getting used to. 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There's three things I'll always miss, though. One, not having to watch my step all the time. Two, forget about two. And three, I miss the songs. Folks from Ceylandia knew how to carry a tune. Sure, we've got some songs on the old gramophone, but try and imagine what they sounded like, playing to a room full of fine people, unwinding at the sole regret after a hard day's work. Those were the days.

0: 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Put your hands in the air. 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
1: Baby, you a nigga from love. I know you like that shit.

0: time as we know it is nothing but an idea in the mind of man. Do you see, Marjorie?
1: Peter, darling, you've been working too hard. You aren't being practical or sensible. You haven't been from the time you inherited this house and came here to live. I don't think it's good for you.
0: I tell you, the possibility of going back in time is perfectly logical.

0: Why are you looking so startled? There's nothing to be afraid of.
1: I thought you loved me.
0: You mustn't talk like that. Why, my dear, we're going to be married.
1: Marry? You think I'd marry you when I'm hard put to it to force myself to remain alone with you? Sir Joshua saw it. Everyone sees it. There's something that's not human about you.
0: You're breaking our engagement. You can't do that.
1: Oh, can't I? How smugly you say it. The women all press after you, don't they? But no woman wishes to dance with you twice. Except Helen.
2: Except Helen.
1: Except Helen.

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1: No, they're awesome. They're all awesome.

I want to stay here. I want to say here that this music must never be forced. It's not a type of music where the more you play, the better it gets. You have to know when to stop. To be available is to be completely open, available to the sound event that happens. Technique has to be extraordinarily controlled. It's necessary for the production of the sonic world, but at the same time it must be forgotten.

the unforeseen, that which cannot be measured, that which cannot be theorized. This is why it's very difficult to speak about it. You have to be available for the emergence of phenomena such as fortunes. Chance is a fact of a time, a place, an acoustic response, a particular disposition of the instrumentalist. That's it. Availability.

like the number pi, fluid dynamics, irrational numbers, quantum mechanics, general relativity, everything that exists on the borderline. On the borderline, everything exists.

0: on the, what's his name?
1: I thought he did something. He said he don't believe in it.
0: I'm